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7: Hey, everyone. Tubby here with a look at your weekend sky track weather forecast for West Central Missouri, brought to you by Gary Towing. If your car says no and you need a tow, give them a call at 660-885-HELP. Well, we are going to see the old temperature dial begin to crank up this weekend as we see temperatures soar into the low to mid-90s with the heat index near 100 degrees. Outside of a chance to see an isolated thunderstorm Saturday afternoon, we should stay mainly dry throughout.
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5: What's going on, everyone? Stubby here to look at your weekend sky chat weather forecast brought to you by our good friends at Clint Bar and Grill in downtown Calhoun, where good food and friends meet up. Stop in for some hometown hospitality. Well, we are going to see the old temperature dial really begin to crank up this weekend, as we will see temperatures soar into the low to mid-90s with the heat index near 100 degrees. Outside of a chance of an isolated thunderstorm Saturday afternoon, we should stay mainly dry throughout.
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1: 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Live forecasts, real-time radar, breaking severe weather coverage anytime you need it. Stay ahead of the storm, stay ahead of the forecast. 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Let Patrick Alec and the gang get you fixed up for your farm or your home. They are located in both Clinton and in Uri. Well, we are going to see the old temperature dial begin to really crank up this weekend as we will see temperatures soar into the low to mid 90s with the heat index near 100 degrees. Outside of a chance to see an isolated thunderstorm Saturday afternoon, we should stay mainly dry throughout.
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7: Hey, everyone. Tubby here and look at your weekend SkyTrack weather forecast for West Central Missouri, brought to you by Gary Towing. If your car says no and you need a tow, give them a call at 660-885-HELP. Well, we are going to see the old temperature dial begin to crank up this weekend as we see temperatures soar into the low to mid-90s with a heat index near 100 degrees. Outside of a chance of an isolated thunderstorm Saturday afternoon, we should stay mainly dry throughout.
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7: What's going on, everyone? Stubby here with a look at your weekend Sky Chat weather forecast, brought to you by our good friends at Clint's Bar and Grill in downtown Calhoun, where good food and friends meet up. Stop in for some hometown hospitality. Well, we are going to see the old temperature dial really begin to crank up this weekend, as we will see temperatures soar into the low to mid-90s with the heat index near 100 degrees. Outside of a chancy and isolated thunderstorm Saturday afternoon, we should stay mainly dry throughout.
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1: 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They are located in both Clinton and in Uri. Well, we are going to see the old temperature dial begin to really crank up this weekend as we will see temperatures soar into the low to mid 90s with the heat index near 100 degrees. Outside of a chance to see an isolated thunderstorm Saturday afternoon, we should stay mainly dry throughout.
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I bet. 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
4: Hey everyone, Tubby here, and look at your weekend SkyTrack weather forecast for West Central Missouri, brought to you by Gary Towing. If your car says no and you need a tow, give them a call at 660-885-HELP. Well, we are going to see the old temperature dial begin to crank up this weekend as we see temperatures soar into the low to mid-90s with the heat index near 100 degrees. Outside of a chance of an isolated thunderstorm Saturday afternoon, we should stay mainly dry throughout.
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0: this makes sense, but you're my hallelujah. 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
6: What's going on, everyone? Stubby here. Look at your weekend Sky Chat weather forecast, brought to you by our good friends at Clint's Bar and Grill in downtown Calhoun, where good food and friends meet up. Stop in for some hometown hospitality. Well, we are going to see the old temperature dial really begin to crank up this weekend, as we will see temperatures soar into the low to mid-90s with the heat index near 100 degrees. Outside of a chance of an isolated thunderstorm Saturday afternoon, we should stay mainly dry throughout.
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5: 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They are located in both Clinton and in Yuri. Well, we are going to see the old temperature dial begin to really crank up this weekend as we will see temperatures soar into the low to mid 90s with the heat index near 100 degrees. Outside of a chance to see an isolated thunderstorm Saturday afternoon, we should stay mainly dry throughout.
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2: 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Stay ahead of the storm, stay ahead of the forecast. 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
3: Hey everyone, Tubby here with a look at your weekend SkyTrack weather forecast for West Central Missouri, brought to you by Gary Towing. If your car says no and you need a tow, give them a call at 660-885-HELP. Well, we are going to see the old temperature dial begin to crank up this weekend as we see temperatures soar into the low to mid-90s with a heat index near 100 degrees. Outside of a chance of an isolated thunderstorm Saturday afternoon, we should stay mainly dry throughout.
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1: Hey everyone, Tubby here with a look at your SkyTrack weather forecast for West Central Missouri, brought to you by our good friends at Gary Towing. If your car says no and you need a tow, give Amanda and the crew a call at 660-885-HELP. Well, not a bad evening in store for us with partly cloudy skies and temperatures falling back to the middle 70s after sunset. Overnight tonight, we could see an isolated thunderstorm early tomorrow morning with lows only reaching down to near 70 degrees.
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8: Hey everyone, Tubby here with a look at your SkyTrack weather forecast for West Central Missouri, brought to you by Clint's Bar and Grill in downtown Calhoun, where good food and friends meet up. Stop in for some hometown hospitality. Well, not a bad evening in store for us, with partly cloudy skies and temperatures falling back to middle 70s after sunset. Overnight tonight, we could see an isolated thunderstorm early tomorrow morning, with lows only reaching down near 70 degrees.
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6: 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They are located in both Clinton and in Eury. Well, not a bad evening in store for us, with partly cloudy skies and temperatures falling back to the middle 70s after sunset. Overnight tonight, we could see an isolated thunderstorm early tomorrow morning, with lows only reaching down near 70 degrees.
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4: Hey everyone, Tubby here with a look at your SkyTrack weather forecast for West Central Missouri, brought to you by our good friends at Gary's Towing. If your car says no and you need a tow, give Amanda and the crew a call at 660-885-HELP. Well, not a bad evening in store for us with partly cloudy skies and temperatures falling back to the middle 70s after sunset. Overnight tonight, we could see an isolated thunderstorm early tomorrow morning with lows only reaching down to near 70 degrees.
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7: Hey everyone, Tubby here with a look at your sky track weather forecast for West Central Missouri, brought to you by Clint's Bar and Grill in downtown Calhoun, where good food and friends meet up. Stop in for some hometown hospitality. Well, not a bad evening in store for us, with partly cloudy skies and temperatures falling back to middle 70s after sunset. Overnight tonight, we could see an isolated thunderstorm early tomorrow morning, with lows only reaching down near 70 degrees.
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0: 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They are located in both Clinton and in Uri. Well, not a bad evening in store for us with partly cloudy skies and temperatures falling back to the middle 70s after sunset. Overnight tonight, we could see an isolated thunderstorm early tomorrow morning with lows only reaching down near 70 degrees.
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7: Hey everyone, Tubby here with a look at your SkyTrack weather forecast for West Central Missouri, brought to you by our good friends at Gary's Towing. If your car says no and you need a tow, give Amanda and the crew a call at 660-885-HELP. Well, not a bad evening in store for us with partly cloudy skies and temperatures falling back to the middle 70s after sunset. Overnight tonight, we could see an isolated thunderstorm early tomorrow morning with lows only reaching down to near 70 degrees.
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1: 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Stop in for some hometown hospitality. Well, not a bad evening in store for us, with partly cloudy skies and temperatures falling back to middle 70s after sunset. Overnight tonight, we could see an isolated thunderstorm early tomorrow morning, with lows only reaching down near 70 degrees.
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1: Steve Stevens here. 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
2: 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They are located in both Clinton and in Erie. Well, not a bad evening in store for us with partly cloudy skies and temperatures falling back to the middle 70s after sunset. Overnight tonight, we could see an isolated thunderstorm early tomorrow morning with lows only reaching down near 70 degrees.
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7: Hey everyone, Tubby here with a look at your Skytrack weather forecast for West Central Missouri, brought to you by Clint's Bar and Grill in downtown Calhoun, where good food and friends meet up. Stop in for some hometown hospitality. Well, not a bad evening in store for us, with partly cloudy skies and temperatures falling back to middle 70s after sunset. Overnight tonight, we could see an isolated thunderstorm early tomorrow morning, with lows only reaching down near 70 degrees.

far beyond reaching. 'Tis the season for pleasing. What happens here stays here. Am I loud and clear?

commercial life. It's private, no more commercial flight. I'm cool with the Neptunes and Mars. Stratosphere, out of here. What a night, what a year, what a life. Saturn down, Saturn right, Saturn light. 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
2: 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Stay ahead of the forecast. 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Hey everyone, Tubby here with a look at your SkyTrack weather forecast for West Central Missouri, brought to you by our good friends at Gary's Towing. If your car says no and you need a tow, give Amanda and the crew a call at 660-885-HELP. Well, not a bad evening in store for us with partly cloudy skies and temperatures falling back to the middle 70s after sunset. Overnight tonight, we could see an isolated thunderstorm early tomorrow morning with lows only reaching down to near 70 degrees.
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3: 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They are located in both Clinton and in Uri. Well, not a bad evening in store for us with partly cloudy skies and temperatures falling back to the middle 70s after sunset. Overnight tonight, we could see an isolated thunderstorm early tomorrow morning with lows only reaching down near 70 degrees.
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6: Good Monday morning, everyone. Well, I'm going to tell you right now, you are not going to like what I have to say. Most of us are under an extreme heat warning, as we will see temperatures into the middle 90s, along with very high humidity levels. Now, this will bring our heat index values from 105 to 118 this week, along with tons of sunshine. Please drink plenty of fluids. 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
2: Happy Monday morning, everyone. I will tell you right now, you are not going to like what I have to say. Most of us are under an extreme heat warning, as we will see temperatures into the middle 90s along with very high humidity levels. This will bring our heat index values from 105 to 118 this week, along with tons of sunshine. Please drink plenty of fluids. This look at the hot sky track weather forecast is brought to you by our friends at Gary's Towing.
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5: Happy Monday morning, everyone. Well, I will tell you right now, you will not like what I have to say. Most of us are under an extreme heat warning, as we will see temperatures into the middle 90s along with very high humidity levels. Now, this will bring our heat index value from 105 to 118 this week, along with tons of sunshine. Please drink plenty of fluids. This look at the hot sky trap weather forecast is brought to you by our friends at Clint's Bar and Grill in downtown Calhoun.
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1: Good Monday morning, everyone. Well, I'm going to tell you right now, you are not going to like what I have to say. Most of us are under an extreme heat warning, as we will see temperatures into the middle 90s along with very high humidity levels. Now, this will bring our heat index values from 105 to 118 this week, along with tons of sunshine. Please drink plenty of fluids. 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

0: 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This is the TJ Show, and yeah, this is something we had to do. My dog Luna, she was all home alone. My wife Jess had the idea one day, why don't I turn the radio on? It'll keep her company. She'll hear Dada's voice. Turns out, she was so bored with our show, and we figured it out very quickly. She was not interested in human-related stories, and that's all we were talking about. So we started featuring the biggest stories and animal headlines. We called it Luna's Animal Tales. Now she waits by the radio. Other pets love this too, and even humans like it, which is great.
1: That's true.
0: Let's start in South Carolina. A family's pet parakeet, perfect name by the way, Spoodles.
1: Aw, Spoodles.
0: Was officially named the oldest in the world at the age of 32 years, 86 days, and going. Still going, apparently. Charleston resident Amanda Beth said, I always joke that he keeps not dying, so I keep feeding him. Yeah, keep feeding him. That's amazing.
2: Definitely keep feeding him.
0: This is unusual because parakeets typically live 15 to 20 years in captivity, so I don't know what's so special about this bird. Or someone's replacing this bird on her and she hasn't realized yet. She said Spoodles was 3 years old when her

0: 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This is the TJ Show, and look at this. Michael from Southern Oregon, to kick off the week, what can we do for you?
1: Ho, ho, ho. Merry Christmas, TJ.
2: You're a little early.
0: You doing okay, Michael? You know it's, what are we, in June still?
1: I guess I'm being really bad at dates this month. I totally forgot to let you guys know that the 25th was exactly 6 months from Christmas.
0: Oh, yeah. You know, you're very good at keeping track of dates. You seem to know every anniversary of this show. You know the day that I first talked about tinned fish. It's very impressive that you've kept a running log of all the things that are happening, not only on our show, but in the world that you think we might feel is interesting.
1: Yeah. I forgot to let you know about the 6 month anniversary of you eating tinned fish too.
0: Was that 6 months? Yeah, what was that date?
1: The date was December 17th.
0: I'm telling you, Michael keeps
2: that
0: track.
2: That is impressive.
0: Do you have like a spreadsheet on these? How do you remember all this stuff?
1: I guess I type them someplace on my phone, then I commit the date to memory.
0: Good. Well, leave some space for other stuff, Mike.

0: people because
1: the important thing.
0: Yeah, it doesn't really matter when I ate tinned fish for the first time, but I will say, since you brought it up, I still love it, and it still is clutch when I'm hungry and I need something quick that'll fill me up. I'm still trying to convince J-Bo, and that will be a holiday worth remembering. The first day that she tries it, let me tell you, we'll make sure we remember that. I'm going to commit that one to memory.
2: Okay, but the reason I called is I want to give you guys Santa's phone number.
0: You know what? I'm gonna pass on that, okay?
1: He doesn't want to call Santa. Okay.
0: No, this is how scams start. Come on, Michael. I thought you were a friend of the show.
2: Oh, please. This is not a scam, all right?
0: I know what's going to happen. If I call that number, it's going to... And he's going to know, oh, is this TJ? Let me tell you about my Bitcoin account. Santa needs to save Christmas, so please go to your local Shell station and deposit $40,000.
2: If you actually call the phone number, you're going to be in for quite a surprise if you think that's what you're going to hear.
0: Yeah, I know what he's up. Okay.
3: He's going to try to extend my vehicle's warranty. I know what he's
0: doing. Okay. Mm-hmm. Michael, listen.
1: Calls a lot.
0: We'll put you on hold and we'll take Santa's phone number off the air, okay?
2: Okay.
0: All right, hold on. There he goes. Michael in Southern Oregon never disappoints. It's the TJ Show. Thank you for turning on your radio today.
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10: Happy Monday morning, everyone. I will tell you right now, you are not going to like what I have to say. Most of us are under an extreme heat warning, as we will see temperatures into the middle 90s along with very high humidity levels. This will bring our heat index values from 105 to 118 this week, along with tons of sunshine. Please drink plenty of fluids. This look at the hot sky track weather forecast is brought to you by our friends at Gary's Towing.
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2: 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Stay ahead of the storm, stay ahead of the forecast. 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
3: What's going on, everyone? 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Let Patrick, Alec, and the gang get you fixed up for your farm or your home. They are located in both Clinton and in Uri. Well, we are going to see a continued hot and very humid conditions this afternoon with daytime highs in the low to mid-90s. Heat index values are expected to be from 105 to 118 throughout the week. We will remain dry through the end of the work week with only a slight chance to see rainfall for the holiday.
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1: Hi there. 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
0: Couldn't help yourself.
2: I said hi.
1: I was calling about TJ water park question.
0: Oh, yeah. I was mentioning on Friday I had to go to the water park. It was the one thing my 8-year-old wanted for her birthday celebration.
2: Mm-hmm.
0: It's a lot for me, but they love it. So I was gearing up. Had a little bit of concern about what would be on the way. They always want me to go on these slides. I don't love getting wet and then standing there all cold.
1: I say change the narrative. Instead of I have to, say I get to take my children to the water park. I get to buy my children candy. Enjoy the day, because

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5: Here is the latest news stories from around West Central Missouri. Hello, I'm Clay Radford. Well, Henry and St. Clair County voters can now review the official sample ballot ahead of the Missouri's primary election on Tuesday, August 4th. The ballot includes party nominations for federal, state, and local offices, along with any county and local ballot issues

0: say you should take it off.
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0: 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This is the TJ Show. You know, I've actually been thinking about Kenny all weekend. We were chatting with you before the weekend, and you were having like a getaway with your in-laws.
1: Yeah, they're on a family vacation.
0: And so you popped in. Surprise, the new man is here.
1: Well, it wasn't a surprise, but yes, I was invited.
2: He just shows up. Surprise!
0: Well, but Kenny shared his biggest concern was that you'd have to have a bathroom that you'd be sharing with her family, and you didn't want to be known as a guy who smells.
1: Yeah, I didn't want to stink up the house, the bathroom.
0: So how did you do? Did you go to a convenience store? How did you handle it?
1: I went to Target, and I found this beautiful display case of Poo-Pourri, and they had 2 for $16. Whoa. I ended up getting 2 travel packs, so each of them come with 3, and they're like in a little like chapstick size spray bottle.
0: Oh, how about that?
1: And 3 different flavors. Or scents.
2: Flavor. Did you taste them?
1: No. They do look like a Banaca.
2: Tastes good.
1: Spray.
0: By the way, I know this is probably connected, but did you overhear Kenny talking about what he ate over the weekend?
2: Yes.
0: Can you list that?
2: That's
0: why
2: he needed the Poo-Pourri.
3: Right.
1: Well, yeah, well.
0: Can you list what you had on your little vacation?
1: I had...
3: This is one day, right? This was just yesterday.
1: One day.
3: Yeah.
0: All right. Go ahead. List it.
1: I had 3 slices of boardwalk pizza. 1 pepperoni, 2 plain.
0: You're making J-Bo nauseous.
1: Then we topped that off with some

0: ice cream, a little chocolate vanilla swirl cone.
1: Okay, sounds good.
0: Then I got some fried Oreos.
1: Oh, my God.
0: Six of them. I ate
1: you
0: them
1: ate all.
0: I did.
1: Mm-mm.
0: And capped it off with a chicken cheesesteak.
1: Did you have any vegetables?
0: There was tomato sauce on the pizza.
1: No.
2: There's no peppers and onions in the cheesesteak?
0: No, I got a plain cheesesteak.
1: Ugh, how boring.
2: No veggies on the pizza?
1: Yeah. Did you drink any water?
0: Yeah. I had my big Stanley.
1: Okay. So
3: mostly sure. Beer, though.
0: No, I hardly drank over the weekend.
3: Okay. Very good.
0: Yeah, my in-laws aren't big drinkers. 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
1: A wellness clinic.
3: A wellness clinic.
0: I was on vacation.
2: An exorcist. I don't know anybody. Give us a call.
3: I'm actually genuinely concerned about that list. What span was that? How long?
0: Well, the pizza was pretty much breakfast. We had that around noon.
1: It's brunch. Yeah.
2: I didn't wake up till like 11:30.
0: Yeah. I slept in. Allison went on a nice long walk without me.
2: You didn't even take a walk?
3: The pizza parlor actually sold you the breakfast?
0: Well, it was pizza.
1: It was lunch.
3: I would say get out of here. Go. Wait.
1: This
3: wait
1: is
3: another
1: first
3: hour.
1: Meal.
0: Oh, yeah. I did have a nice birch beer to go along with that pizza.
3: All right. Listen. So if you're wondering why on Friday was he most concerned about the bathroom situation, answered.
1: That's why.
3: Everything worked out?
0: Yeah. The poopery works, man. Okay. It's an amazing
1: product. I love it.
3: I'm actually shocked by what. Okay. Yeah. This is the TJ Show.
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6: Hey, everyone. Tubby here with a look at your very hot SkyTrack weather forecast brought to you by Clint's Bar and Grill in downtown Calhoun, where good food and friends meet up. Stop in for some hometown hospitality. Well, we are going to see a continued hot and very humid conditions this afternoon with daytime highs in the low to mid-90s. Heat index values are expected to be from 105 to 118 throughout the week. We will remain dry through the end of the work week with only a slight chance to see rainfall for the holiday.
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9: What's going on, everyone? Let's have a look at your very hot SkyTrack weather forecast brought to you by Benware Tractor and Auto. 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They are located in both Clinton and in Uri. Well, we are going to see a continued hot and very humid conditions this afternoon with daytime highs in the low to mid-90s. Heat index values are expected to be from 105 to 118 throughout the week. We will remain dry through the end of the work week with only a slight chance to see rainfall for the holiday.
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0: list or get into one of those facilities?
1: Definitely fill out an application.
0: Okay.
1: We do have them outside of our office on the left-hand side of the door. So even if we're closed, we have a drop box on the north side of the building to return it to if we're closed because we have weird hours.
0: Right.
1: That's because we have a lot of paperwork.
0: Right.
1: Like a lot. But they just need to fill out an application, basically.
0: Okay.
1: But right now, my waiting list is about a year and a half.
0: Okay.
1: So we do always have to advertise the property to keep people on our list and to keep people interested so we have someone to move in when somebody moves out.
0: Absolutely. That's kind of the whole goal is that you always stay occupied because there's always somebody in need with some housing issues. So yeah, yes. For sure.
1: And we also have a service coordinator.
0: Okay.
1: One day a week there who does the same things that HERS does.
0: Okay. Very good. Now, you said Appleton Estates does have some vacancies though?
2: Yes, okay. We do. And one application is for all of our properties. You can pick up the application at Antioch Hills and fill it out for Appleton Estates, turn it in there, and I'll get it there. You can turn it in for all of our properties, even
1: easy
2: our properties.
1: Online too.
2: Yep.
0: Yeah, easy online. Mm-hmm. Okay, very good. Now, before we get out of here today, as we're starting to wrap up today's spotlight on West Central Community Action Agency, we're talking with Melissa Hillier and Taylor Fields today. They're both property management coordinators for West Central. And we're talking about some upcoming events that a fundraiser event that West Central is putting on, the Great Gatsby. I've heard of this. You guys done it in the years past, and this is another year of it. It's going to be a lot of fun. Why don't you give me a little bit of details, either one of you, on the event that's coming up?
2: So it's fun. It's gambling. They have.
0: You can do that at these events,
2: yeah.
0: Right?
2: We have.
1: It's a full table.
2: Yeah, full tables.
1: Okay. There's silent auction.
2: Yes, silent auction items. There's dinner.
0: Okay.
2: Dinner comes with your ticket and gambling money.
0: Easy enough.
2: It's at the Benson Center this year, so
0: in
2: it
0: Clinton.
2: Changed
0: okay.
2: from last year.
0: Yep.
2: Starts at 5:30, and it'll be a great time.
0: Okay, awesome. Well, we greatly look forward to that fun event. I've been to it in years past, so it'll be a lot of fun to attend that again this year. So, ladies, is there anything else that we didn't cover on today's program that we need to cover here before we get out of here today?
2: Nope, I think we got it all.
0: Got it all covered? Okay. Well, thank you guys so much for coming in and chatting with us here today in our Community Spotlight. Once again, West Central Community Action Agency, Melissa Hillier and Taylor Fields. Ladies, thank you so much.
1: Thank you.
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8: Hey everyone, Tubby here with a look at your very hot Skytrack weather forecast brought to you by Clint's Bar and Grill in downtown Calhoun, where good food and friends meet up. Stop in for some hometown hospitality. Well, we are going to see a continued hot and very humid conditions this afternoon with daytime highs in the low to mid 90s. Heat index values are expected to be from 105 to 118 throughout the week. We will remain dry through the end of the work week with only a slight chance to see rainfall for the holiday.
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1: For 250 years, America has had a story to tell. 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
2: What's going on, everyone? 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They are located in both Clinton and in Uri. Well, we are going to see a continued hot and very humid conditions this afternoon, with daytime highs in the low to mid-90s. Heat index values are expected to be from 105 to 118 throughout the week. We will remain dry through the end of the work week, with only a slight chance to see rainfall for the holiday.
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7: Hey everyone, Stubby here with a look at your very hot SkyTrack weather forecast brought to you by Gary's Towing. If your car says no and you need a tow, give them a call at 660-885-HELP. Well, we're going to see a continued hot and very humid conditions this afternoon with daytime highs in the low to mid-90s. Heat index values are expected to be from 105 to 118 throughout the week. We will remain dry through the end of the work week with only a slight chance to see rainfall for the holiday.
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7: What's going on, everyone? 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They are located in both Clinton and in Uri. Well, we are going to see a continued hot and very humid conditions this afternoon with daytime highs in the low to mid-90s. Heat index values are expected to be from 105 to 118 throughout the week. We will remain dry through the end of the work week with only a slight chance to see rainfall for the holiday.
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10: It's our party, we can do what we want. 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
0: Turn it up. 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
7: Hey everyone, Subby here with a look at your very hot SkyTrack weather forecast brought to you by Gary's Towing. If your car said no and you need a tow, give them a call at 660-885-HELP. Well, we're going to see a continued hot and very humid conditions this afternoon with daytime highs in the low to mid-90s. Heat index values are expected to be from 105 to 118 throughout the week. We will remain dry through the end of the work week with only a slight chance to see rainfall for the holiday.
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1: Hey everyone, Tubby here with a look at your very hot Skytrack weather forecast brought to you by Clint's Bar and Grill in downtown Calhoun, where good food and friends meet up. Stop in for some hometown hospitality. Well, we are going to see a continued hot and very humid conditions this afternoon with daytime highs in the low to mid 90s. Heat index values are expected to be from 105 to 118 throughout the week. We will remain dry through the end of the work week with only a slight chance to see rainfall for the holiday.
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2: Oh, whoopee. It's Monday. Boop, boop, Monday. We're all request to kick off another broadcasting week starting now. Hi, it's Jackson Blue checking in. Let's go. Wow, that felt like a Friday. Let's go. I got to chill.

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1: Oh my gosh, we got some good AI news right here. A new study says that writing with AI actually makes students work harder. What are they working harder than? Sleeping? Are we supposed to give them an award? Let's have a parade! Little Jimmy wrote his history paper with a prompt! What a hard work!

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1: Are you looking for the hottest collectibles in town? Then head to Wax the Slabs. 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

0: Time highs in the low to mid 90s. Heat index values are expected to be from 105 to 118 throughout the week. We will remain dry through the end of the work week with only a slight chance to see rainfall for the holiday.
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2: Hello, it is Jackson, Red, White, and Blue. 4th of July is coming up this weekend. 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
1: Hot news over the weekend. 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
1: All right, time to open up the shout-out line for the first time this week, and you should probably make shout-outs today, because everybody could use a shout-out on a Monday. We always say that, but also, we got a heat wave coming to the United States this week. There's going to be a heat shield or something like that above us. What do they call that thing? Another thing I've never heard of until now in my life. Thanks for that. So later this week, you might be a little too hot to make shout-outs, so make one right now. And maybe you want to just add Sweaty before their name. Seems appropriate. So shout-outs to Sweaty Shelly, Sweaty Dave coming up. Who do you want to shout-out? Shout them out now. Send it to me. 833-584-1234. Text me your shout-outs.
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1: Hey everyone, Stubby here with a look at your very hot SkyTrack weather forecast brought to you by Gary's Towing. If your car says no and you need a tow, give them a call at 660-885-HELP. Well, we're going to see a continued hot and very humid conditions this afternoon with daytime highs in the low to mid-90s. Heat index values are expected to be from 105 to 118 throughout the week. We will remain dry through the end of the work week with only a slight chance to see rainfall for the holiday.
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1: Wow, they were so excited they couldn't even wait. Madonna says she no longer wants to pose nude. There we go. Now this all makes sense. Carry on.

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2: Hello, it is Jackson Blue. Time for a very special Relationship Talk Monday because I just saw a report that says women don't want to date blank. And this is going to make some guys really upset right now. I hope you have some scissors in your car if you're listening right now. You might want to do a little snip snip after I tell you what's up next.

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2: Hey everyone, Tubby here with a look at your very hot Skytrax weather forecast brought to you by Clint's Bar and Grill in downtown Calhoun, where good food and friends meet up. Stop in for some hometown hospitality. Well, we are going to see a continued hot and very humid conditions this afternoon with daytime highs in the low to mid 90s. Heat index values are expected to be from 105 to 118 throughout the week. We will remain dry through the end of the work week with only a slight chance to see rainfall for the holiday.
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1: It's Jackson Blue. Don't get too excited, but it's Nude Recreation Week, everybody. How are you going to celebrate?
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5: 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Stay ahead of the storm, stay ahead of the forecast. 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
6: Hey everyone, Tubby here to look at your very hot SkyTrack weather forecast brought to you by Clint's Bar and Grill in downtown Calhoun, where good food and friends meet up. Stop in for some hometown hospitality. Well, a very hot and muggy evening expected throughout West Central Missouri. We will not see overnight temperatures fall much below 80 degrees all week. Along with daytime highs in the middle 90s, this will cause dangerous heat index values in excess of 115 degrees, so please stay hydrated.
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0: Yo, this is Nappy Boy Radio Live with your boy T-Pain. We love rap music. Listen, we got a caller on line one. Caller, what's your problem?
1: Hello. I'm a Harold B. Bay.
0: How's it going?
1: 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My girl ain't doing a thing she used to do at all.
0: I got just what you need. Brand new Chris Brown, T-Pain. You heard it here first. Nappy Boy.

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1: It's Jackson Blue looking for people who are having a case of the Mondays. Oh my gosh, this girl is, whoa.
2: Just came back from work to find my cat giving birth.
3: It was actively giving birth?
2: Yes.
3: Jump into midwife position, huh?
2: Yeah.
3: What do you do for a cat that's giving birth? Do you have to like hold its legs and go, breathe? Breathe!
2: I cried.
3: Now, do you have to clean everything up? Is it dirty?
2: Yes. On the couch.
3: On the couch?
2: Yes.
3: That's what I would be crying about. 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
6: What's going on, everyone? Something here to look at your very hot SkyTrack weather forecast brought to you by Benware Tractor at Otto. 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

0: 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Please stay hydrated.
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2: Make Monday shout-outs. 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Whoa, I think that cat gave birth to a dog.
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Mr. 305 checking in for the remix. 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Que hola, Gata, que hola, Omega. And this is how we gonna do it. 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
1: Anybody going through a comical conundrum right now? 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Why are you having a case of the Mondays? 833-584-1234. We'll have some more of you on coming up next.
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Gotta get that. Gotta get that. Gotta get that.

0: is having a case of the Mondays. Priscilla is on the request line. 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
1: I learned that my new boyfriend, he has a crazy ex-girlfriend. 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
2: Do not deep fry the stalker. 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
0: This guy seems to be developing a type.
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1: Hey everyone, Tubby here with a look at your very hot SkyTrack weather forecast brought to you by Gary's Towing. If your car says no and you need a tow, give Amanda and the crew a call at 660-885-HELP. Well, a very hot and muggy evening expected throughout West Central Missouri. We will not see overnight temperatures fall much below 80 degrees all week long. Along with daytime highs in the middle 90s, this will cause dangerous heat index values in excess of 115 degrees.
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0: having their wedding on Friday. Stevie Nicks, Tim McGraw are reportedly going to be performing there. They're calling it a wedding palooza that's going to cost around $20 million. So this weekend, sorry, we're out of fireworks. Hope you like sparklers.
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0: And I just wanted to say thank you to every single one of you, Heather, Kenny, J-Bo, and TJ. Thank you guys so much for everything you do.
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4: I think this is the most bizarre Relationship Talk Monday coming up next. All these robots, humanoid robots, AI running rampant in 2026. Well, it's going to change the way you get it on. Coming up next. Weird.
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2: I feel like the only person this wouldn't surprise is Elon Musk. Hello, it is Jackson Blue. Relationship Talk Monday. A new report shows that women will get it on with more robots than humans by the year 2030.
3: Well, if our man pool doesn't change, then that might be true.
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5: Hey everyone, Tubby here to look at your very hot SkyTrack weather forecast brought to you by Clint's Bar & Grill in downtown Calhoun, where good food and friends meet up. Stop in for some hometown hospitality. Well, a very hot and muggy evening expected throughout West Central Missouri. We will not see overnight temperatures fall much below 80 degrees all week. Along with daytime highs in the middle 90s, this will cause dangerous heat index values in excess of 115 degrees, so please stay hydrated.
6: 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So I just started the timer. We got to fill up the shout-out line in the next 20 minutes. 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

0: Time for shout outs. I want to shout out all the people out there who got bad news today, like goldfish, who found out because of a new study that they're actually invasive species. Wow, what a shock to everything else in that bowl of water you put that goldfish in. So invasive. Give me your shout-outs right now. We're going to air them next. The chunka-chunka-chunka shouts is coming. 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I'll edit them together and put them on next.
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2: 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They're located in both Clinton and in Eury. Well, a very hot, muggy evening expected throughout West Central Missouri. We will not see overnight temperatures fall much below 80 degrees all week. Along with daytime highs in the middle 90s, this will cause dangerous heat index values in excess of 115 degrees. Please stay hydrated.
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3: We are blazing through this Monday together. What up? It is Jackson Blue. Supercharged request hour time. Final hour of the show on a Monday. We are doubling your requests. Text the word requests right now. 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
2: Wow, I thought this radio station was fake because nobody ever answers when I call.
1: Oh my gosh, we are as real as it is. Botox free, baby.
2: Wow. I won something, didn't I? Or no?
1: No, you didn't win anything.
2: No?
1: No, I answer the phone all the time. I should get a prize for answering
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1: it for you.
2: No, I always call you. Never.
1: What are you going to give me for answering the phone? Because obviously I deserve a prize for it.
2: I have a gift card.
1: I just want a gift card? Oh my gosh, I'm so excited!
2: No, but seriously, I can't get a ticket at least.
1: I love this station so much! Thank you!
2: Bye.
1: I love you guys!
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5: Hey everyone, it's up here with a look at your very hot SkyTrack weather forecast brought to you by Gary's Towing. If your car says no and you need a tow, give Amanda and the crew a call at 660-885-HELP. Well, a very hot, muggy evening expected throughout West Central Missouri. We will not see overnight temperatures fall much below 80 degrees all week long. Along with daytime highs in the middle 90s, this will cause dangerous heat index values in excess of 115 degrees.
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1: I'm running out of things to offer you. 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
1: I'm only the messenger. I made a lot of enemies earlier today when I just said a report that I read. It wasn't me. I didn't do it. Girls don't want to date guys with ponytails. So I started asking women on the phone. I was like, do you think guys with ponytails are cool, right?
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3: 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Then, of course, it's okay for him to have a ponytail. It's biological.
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1: 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Stay ahead of the storm, stay ahead of the forecast. 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
2: Hey everyone, Tubby here to look at your very hot SkyTrack weather forecast brought to you by Clint's Bar and Grill in downtown Calhoun, where good food and friends meet up. Stop in for some hometown hospitality. Well, a very hot and muggy evening expected throughout West Central Missouri. We will not see overnight temperatures fall much below 80 degrees all week, along with daytime highs in the middle 90s. This will cause dangerous heat index values in excess of 115 degrees, so please stay hydrated.
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1: Let's put a pin on this day. I don't even understand what that means, but I just said it. It's Jackson Blue. Time for today's request of love and devotion. Then I hope to see you back here tomorrow. Let's do this all over again. It was fun. This one says, for Marcus, you make even the great moments feel even better. Life is better with you by my side. I love you. Signed, Alyssa. To Marcus from Alyssa, it's the Monday request of love and devotion. Thank you so much.
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